so beautiful tonight. Your eyes are so lovely. Your mouth is so sweet. A lot of people misunderstand me. That's because they don't know me at all. I just want to touch you and hold you. I need you. God, I need you. I love you so much.

How he laughed and cursed tomorrow. Now he's standing by your side. You touch the stars at midnight.

We've got bad news today. One of our chorus members died today. His name was Bob Salvini. He was a wonderful guy. And this is for him. For everyone.